children into the world. And let me ask you one question. Is your money that good? Will it buy you forgiveness? Do you think that it could? I think you will find when your death takes its toll.

They're only to hide my guilt and shame. I forgive you, now I ask the same of you. While we were apart, I was human too.